The sun came out. It was a cloudy day. We thought it was gonna be a thunderstorm. And it's a perfect night in New York City.

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And now I'm back to let you know I can really shake them down.

message and the messengers through all times, in all countries, for all cultures. Enjoy this warm and cozy night.

0: nothing like it. Not even remotely like this. Nova Music.
1: Nova FM.